0: What's up?
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1: 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I got 50 of my mans right now.
2: I got 50 of my
1: mans. I got it in my mans hands right now.
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1: 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Shake them dice up, baby. 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
2: Run that, son.
1: Get that money. Go.

0: bitches.
1: Yeah, but we on our Long Island shit right now, right now.
2: Escuchar lo que dice. Es un placer. Insoportable. Hoy.

0: problems are coming. 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Now we got problems. 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Oh, I ain't got no problems. 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
0: Let's hear it for problems.

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5: Everywhere I look, there's another house Negro. 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They're talking, but the conversation ain't going nowhere. 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

0: knowledge, my wisdom.
1: There's nothing to this.
0: Wave riffing, man, he must be sniffing. 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Serving the fiends, trying to feed their addiction. 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Death to snitches, VVS for the Mr. and Mrs. All my niggas grew up chefing in the kitchen. 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

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In a Hong Kong drizzle on Cuban heels, I rode down the gutter to the blood bank. I left all my papers on the Ticonderoga, and I was in bad need of a shave. I slopped at the corner on cold chow mein and shot billiards with a midget until the rain stopped. I bought a long sleeve shirt with horses on the front, and some gum and a lighter and a knife, and a new deck of cards with girls on the back. And I sat down and wrote a letter to my wife.

myself, trying to make it all last, squeezing all the life out of a lousy two-day pass. And I had a cold one at the Dragon, some Filipino floor show, and I talked baseball with a lieutenant over a Singapore sling. And I wondered how the same moon outside over this Chinatown fair could look down on Illinois

she could talk to squirrels. Coming back from the convalescent home. Staring at sports cars.